0: Let's celebrate. Solo éxitos. Going out to nightclubs, drinking just champagne. 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

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Well, everybody sing the song, all the do-da. 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

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Yeah, she's at home. Yeah, she's at home.

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Don't blame it on good times. Ebro FM, La Aragonesa. Solo éxitos.

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I mean, it's not what it seems. I just keep living for dreams.

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2: Truth is, I thought it mattered. I thought that music mattered. But does it bollocks? Not compared to how people matter.

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Yes, and how many years can some people exist before they're allowed to be free? Yes, and how many times can a man turn his head and pretend that he just doesn't

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Yes, and how many deaths will it take till he knows

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1: 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Solo éxitos.
2: Truth is, I thought it mattered. I thought that music mattered. But does it bollocks? 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